0: 2King21.
1: 2King21.
0: McDonald's 11364, C manager for a harassment report. That can't be.
2: 2King23, I have it.
0: 2King23, 1903.

0: 3 Mary 31.
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0: Do you have a Heights car meeting on Elliott Avenue?
1: 383, do you copy?
2: Okay.
1: Hey, show 4. Four William 44.
3: Four William 44.
1: Able Park, 8200 Able Street, 15 to 20 males fighting, unknown weapons.
3: Copy.
1: 1905.
4: Area 21, do they want assist?
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0: 4 William 44.
1: 4 William 44.
0: We're starting an ambulance just in case. It looks like it's going to be high schoolers.
1: Copy. You can show me arriving.
0: 1906.

0: 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It'll be a 2025 gray Honda Accord, license Zebra King William 830, involved in picking up a felony theft suspect after a foot pursuit in Maple Grove. 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
1: 4144, I have the kids running north on Able.
2: Copy, the kids running north on Able, 1907.
1: 4144, the group is a bunch of black males. It's a large group of kids.
2: Copy, a large group of kids, black males, 1908.

0: Well, I'm from Florida. The kid's on Tyler Street in the 81st.
1: Hi, Tyler.
2: Mary, 21, myself, and 52 will be with her.
1: 909. 3, height 32.
2: Height 32.
1: Four 516 5th Street for a 45-year-old female, not breathing, ambulance rescue.
2: Okay. All cars are being routed.
1: 909.

0: For them, for the kids I was with were not involved.
1: 1910.
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4: William 05.
1: William 05.
4: Being flaked. Why not? No one appeared injured.
1: 1910.

0: 336, car status.
1: 346, we're fine.
0: 1911.
2: William Road 5, there's going to be a male wearing all black that was last seen running westbound toward Holland from the water tower. Cars get checked. Find no one if involved.
3: Copy, male wearing all black last seen westbound from the water tower. Unknown if involved, 1911.

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0: 4433 Quincy Street. Caller's daughter's father's being belligerent. The male is yelling in the background. He's going outside. Black male wearing a black long sleeve shirt. He does have weapons, no threat.
1: Copy.
0: 1913.
2: Four married, 21. I'm out with a male wearing all black. I had a hockey rink here in the park. Four. Five.
0: Roma five.
3: I believe these kids scattered into neighborhoods. I copy line 22. I'll be en route.
0: 1913 and Mary 21. I copy that you were with a male by the hockey rink in the park.

0: William Wolf 5. I'll be out at 82nd Terrace and 4 lane 44. I'll go over to the hockey rink.
1: 9015.
2: I'll be clearing our route to 3 Murray 31.
1: 3832, 1915.

0: 3 Rangers, 2 Rangers, a squad car stacking a medical at Grand Central Flats for a 6-year-old female vomiting and high blood pressure. Ambulance rescue.
1: Grand Central, copy. 7-5.
0: 90-17.
2: No, good dispatch. Can I get a comfy alarm for Grand News?
3: 14-22.
0: Comfy alarm, 19-17.
4: 14-22.
3: Crooked Lake Beach, 13180 Crooked Lake Boulevard, caller reporting a black BMW SUV with no front plates and tinted windows, parked on the sidewalk, blocking it down by the beach with loud music playing.
4: Copy.
3: 1917.

0: Yeah, we have nothing else here at this time. Fairly can all clear. We appreciate your assistance. 44 and I will be out at Eagle Park. Standing by.
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0: Fairly cars, copy clear.
1: 1919.

0: 3831.
1: Survival 37.
2: Roger, 7.
1: 3808, go ahead.
0: The squad clear. We have a medical 999 41st Avenue, unit 319 for a female that's overdosing. The crisis line had called it in.
1: River 10 Apartments, 2501 Fair Oak Avenue, apartment 132. Return call related to a previous domestic. Caller reporting her ex has been harassing her since the restraining order was lifted. Has hit her on the head with a high chair. Refused EMS. Working on further.
3: Copy. Show me clear on my current. I'll respond there.
2: Good.
0: 1920.
2: 2 Bravo 6 also.
4: Former 59 is Heights 08. Want me to start?
1: 3 Bravo 6, 1920.
3: Heights 08, I'll advise.
0: 2 George 20, we had a phone call to line 45.
2: Wait.
0: 1921.

0: 3 Bravo 37, sounds like we do have parties separated. RP is outside holding a child. Male half is inside the building with another child.
1: Hey.
0: 1923.

0: Saiyan 3 Bravo 37, Harpy's now stating male may be under the influence of meth.
1: Hey.
0: 1923.
2: 3 Heights, Elliot.
1: Heights, Elliot.
2: The Crisis Lion says it sounds like she's actively taking pills right now.
1: Copy, I'm arriving. Mary 59 can start if you're still available.
2: You copy for Mary 59?
3: Denver.
2: 24.

0: to marry 25.
1: I don't get this back to Heights Base. Copies call, waiting for additional staff.
0: Heights Base copies a call, waiting for additional staff, 1924. In the area of 7th Street, on the underpass of 694, check welfare of an older white male. He's bald, wearing a black sweater. Looks like he has a hard time breathing, possibly bleeding. RP did not stop.
1: Copy. Can you as well?
0: 1924.

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1: 3 Victor 31.
2: 2 Mary 25, do you want us to start the ambulance too?
3: Yeah, go ahead.
2: 1925.
0: George Zebra David 535, Javaro in St. Francis Boulevard.
4: Three eight, so wait.
1: 1925. 5 King 41, stacking a phone call follow up for you.
2: 3808.
0: You can clear me from my car, I'll take that.
4: 4850 is with me, Mary Carson canceled. Can you put in the apartment number?
1: 1925.
2: 319.
4: Copy, thank you.
2: 1926.

0: Form Area 59. I'm replacing 25. He's aware, and I'll be in the area.
1: Form Area 59, 1927.
2: Three Heights, await. The line is cleared in.
3: 2800, the Heights base.
4: 1323, clear.
2: Dispatching chauffeur, the rescue foreigner.
1: Three Heights, await 1927.
2: 1923,
3: 1927. Hello, 2800, the Heights base.
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2: 2 King 23.
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1: One 3 1 2 8 Baltimore Street for an 87-year-old female who's unconscious. She is breathing. Ambulance en route.
2: 1930.
1: 2 Robert 38, 1930. 2 Robert 28, information to your screen.
3: 2 Robert 25, copy.
1: 931.
2: 2 Victor 02.
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2: You can show all units clear of Pine Drive with the exception of the investigator.
4: 3651, 225th Lane. 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Recently got out of the hospital, left home. Does not believe he's suicidal and doesn't keep being cooperative. 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
6: Copy.
5: Copy. 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
4: 1931.
0: 3 Victor 31, you can stack that on the LD clear here shortly.
4: 3 Victor 31, 1931.

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1: Tumeri 25, 1933. Fort David 41.
2: Fort David 41.
0: 3 Union 31, debris.
1: Quick trip 1355 85th Avenue for a male verbally arguing with a manager.
2: Got it. Copy.
0: 1933.
1: 1933.

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1: Heights 33.
0: Fourth and third for two vehicle property damage in the intersection, a white CRV and a Ford Fiesta.
1: Copy.
2: 3 Bravo 37, car status.
1: 4-5.
0: 504, and then car to 1934, and 3831 property call.
2: 1934.
1: 3831, copy.
0: 1934.
1: 3831, clear, I'll take the call pending.
2: 2-8-31-1934.

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1: 3 Dava 36.
2: 3 Dava 36.
0: Come on with the mail. Roman Ambassador.
3: Copy out with him, Roman Ambassador, 1935.
1: Then we have black males, dress wearing a gray sweatshirt. There's a lot of yelling going on. They do let him trespass. He drives a blue Subaru.
2: Copy.
1: 1935.
0: Flight King 41.
4: Can you show me at base? I'll be here with the owner.
3: 1935.

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1: Three Victor 31, that was Victor 02.
2: 40 to 41, I copy. I'm stopping the vehicle. Tom Paul Henry, 262.
0: 1936.
3: 1936.

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1: 1932, copy.
0: 1937.
1: Three and 35, that's 32's call.
2: Three Victor 31, transporting the mail back to 3651 225th Wayne Northwest.
3: 7 Heights, 70 year status.
0: Three Victor 31, 1938.
1: 7 Heights, 70, I'm fine.
3: 1938. To Robert 26, at your base with a found wallet.
4: Robert 26, cap.
0: 2 King 24.
3: 1938.
1: 2 King 24.
3: For Mary 21, narcotics information.
0: Tumble Fresh Laundry 2453 Coon Rapids Boulevard. Caller reporting a 50-year-old white male, red hair and beard, with a gray beanie and gray zip-up and jeans, walking back and forth in the parking lot, talking to himself for roughly 30 minutes, appears possibly holding a beer can.
1: Copy.
0: 1939.
3: 14-22
1: as well.
3: 14-22, 1939. Narcotics information to your screen.
1: Copy.
3: 1939.
2: 3 Victor 31 arrived.
0: 3 Victor 31, 1939.

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1: 3832.
0: I'll be in route to 4256, 63 related.
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0: No answer on call back times 2, I'll be clear.
1: 1943.
2: Mary 31, I'll be with ICE 32.
1: 1944.

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1: From the Midland School, 650 125th Avenue, anonymous caller reporting on a group of about 8 kids on top of the school running around.
0: Copy.
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2: Three Bravo 37, party at base for right along.
0: 450 San Rural Drive, meet caller for a domestic report that's not currently in progress.
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0: 1949. 2 doors 21.
3: 2 doors 21.
0: Oak Hill Manor, 820 Civic Heights Drive, Unit 104, for a 73-year-old female, nauseous and a fungal infection, ambulance en route.
3: Got it.
0: 1949.

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1: Okay.
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0: 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He said he's on his way to her location to kill her, and he's tracking the phone.
1: Sorry.
0: 1955.

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0: 11285 Baltimore Street. Check the welfare of a white female with gray hair wearing a black hoodie carrying a jacket. She seems out of it, possibly dementia. And I seem walking towards Target on Club West Parkway, possibly lost.
1: Copy.
0: And she did take her jacket off. She's wearing a blue tank top.
1: Copy.
0: 1958. 4 Mary 59.
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0: 5770 2½ Street, Unit 10. Caller thinks there's a gas odor coming through the floor. He thinks it's being pumped up into his apartment. He's been advised to evacuate. We'll meet you in front of the building. Fires and route.
1: Two King 21, I'm clear.
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3: Two King 21, 1959.
0: 1959.
1: Okay, this is Dispatching Joe for the engine 2 and route.
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2: Three David 37. 3039, phone call fraud.
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2: Bravo 73, check on a possible traffic light malfunction.
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0: 7180 East River Road. Caller saying that there's a HRO violation in progress. Be advised, there's caution notes on this male. He's known to drive a white Pontiac sedan and known to use narcotics.
1: Terry.
0: 2003. 3 David, 38, your status?
2: 38, I'm fine.
0: 2003.

0: Mary 25, are you still on the phone with the caller?
1: Tuber 25, we are still on the phone.
0: Can you disconnect our caller?
1: Copy, 24.
2: Okay, this dispatch, Frizzly 22 and Engine 2 is on scene, 3-story apartment building. We are investigating, 22 will be in command.
3: Frizzly 22, Engine 2 both arriving to a 3-story apartment building. You'll be investigating, 2904.

0: 1903 05 Driscoll Street. We have ambulance en route for a possible whole 9-year-old foster child, conversating that they're out of control, threatening to kill herself or attacking the adults. No one is injured at this time, and they do currently have her pinned on the ground. 2006. Drew Bravo, 38. In the area of Ferry Street and Fremont Street, starting ambulance for a 64-year-old female complaining of genital pain. She'll be wearing a white hoodie and design pants in that area.
1: You'll be one advising me.
0: 2006.

0: 3 Richard 31. Can I get an ETA on the lineup?
1: Zero 34 traffic. 3 Richard 31, we'll check.
2: 3 Alpha 34.
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0: One 441 Cleveland Street. We have confidence of 32 meters on an open line with a lot of yelling in the background. Working on more info.
1: Okay.
0: 2011.
2: 3 David 37, your status?
3: 37, our time.
2: Copy. And 4 David 41, your status? 4
1: David 41, I'm fine.
2: 2011.

0: 34.
1: Says you have a 34.
0: I'm going to take one more card, okay? I'm fine here. My child's no longer in the hole until outside. You call me down, let's go.
2: Nova dispatch, all for the units, will be clear. All for the units, clear, 12, 2012.
1: Copy, okay, at the scene. Just looking for one more car routine.

0: Bravo 37.
1: Rally's on.
0: Well, it sounds like it'll be related to the two juveniles from the earlier rock throwing call. Call taker is attempting to get RP to stop following them, but they are not listening. RP is in a black Ford Edge driving out Cleveland currently.
1: Hey.
0: 4-13.
1: 4-22 clear.
2: 4-22-2034.
0: Just confirming, did you need one additional car beyond the union car out with you?
1: No, that engine's fine.
0: Gabby, 2014.

0: 34.
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0: 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They are cleared in. Be for hold.
1: The line was started for a hold up. The start of the call. Do you want me to get an ETA?
0: Don't need one. Just, they're cleared in.
1: Copy, 2015.

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0: Four 740 7th Street Alarm Company reporting a fire alarm, fires and rock.
1: Copy. Can I fire, please?
0: 28.

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1: Robert 25, copy.
0: 2018. Three Robert 34, your status?
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0: 2018.

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1: Philly Chief 2 en route, and we are getting notification from the alarm company that the homeowner is advising everything's fine, they want to cancel.
0: Chief 2 copies, I'll just go for the report, engine hold.
1: Copy, you respond for the report, engine hold 2019.
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2: 3-35.
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0: You're Bravo 37. Last call location looks like it would have been in the area, 16th and Roosevelt there. I'll double check with both call takers.
1: Copy. And we're going to be all over 16th and Roosevelt.
0: Copy, all of them 16th and Roosevelt, 721.

0: 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Grand Central Flats, 1069 Grandview Way, Unit 416, for a 61-year-old female. She's diabetic and she's vomiting. Ambulance and rescue.
1: Have you been advised?
0: 2022.

0: Information for Squawda, traffic complaint from the State Patrol. I see northbound Lexington from 35W. The black van swerving all over the road. License plate is Tom Mary Boy 773. Clears to New Brighton. There's no follower. Broadcast number is 961 at 2023.
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1: 2 King 21.
0: Yeah, with 34 traffic.
2: 3 out of 34.
3: Lincoln Victor Henry, 975, 5900 block of Lake Drive.
0: 1515, 132nd lane, starting ambulance and rescue for a 51-year-old male, having a hard time breathing after taking too many THC gummies.
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3: 4 Mary 21, that was me. 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
0: 3 Mary 32, you copy?
1: 4032. I do. I'll throw a note in there.
0: 2033.
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0: 5-49, 2033.
2: 3048. 1758, 198th Avenue, starting fire for a possible grass fire. Caller reporting in the woods at least 6-foot flames.
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2: 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Caller believes they possibly witnessed a child abduction. A male walking with a young child near the senior center. The vehicle parked at the dog park with a female inside, silver Toyota with a white license plate. It's going to be a light-skinned male wearing a green camo zip-up jacket. The child is 5 or 6 years old. He's acting hesitant, and the female is a white female, black jacket, blue pants.
3: Copy.
2: 2035.
1: Oak Grove, Lieutenant 1.
4: Zebra 34, copy the updates. Will be clear.
1: 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They want to cancel.
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0: Copy, bonfire. All Oak Grove fighting it, to be clear.
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0: to an Okafor Apartments, 1308 7th Avenue, apartment 209, call reporting a female having a mental health crisis, feeling suicidal. They try to harm herself with a knife. She is not bleeding. Knife still in the kitchen. Caller does have a gun with a permit to carry, not in play.
1: Can you please just tell him to secure his firearm?
0: Copy, we'll tell him to secure it. 143.

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1: 0034, I've got it.
0: Robert 34, 2044. Three Mary 32.
1: 32. Three Bravo 37.
0: Oh. 460 Mississippi Street, DeVille Green Apartments in the parking lot. A neighbor asking to check the welfare of a female in her 50s. Her name is Vicky. Been sleeping in her car for the last few days in the southeast corner of the parking lot in a small, dark gray SUV.
1: Heavy. Sounds like RP will be the female in crisis calling for herself. She's home alone. She does have the gun secured in the bedroom drawer at this time.
0: 2045.
2: 31 back.
0: Right, 31, 2045.
2: Okay, all righty. Can you just have her get a cell phone?
1: 10-4, 2045.
0: 3-8. 1610 130th Avenue, 911 open line with someone pushing buttons, 14 meter confidence.
2: Copy.
0: 2045.

0: Formerary 22.
1: Formerary 22.
0: Five, six, four, 53 and a half Avenue. Caller asking to check the welfare of her 10-year-old daughter, who's at that location with her father, says he's intoxicated. There's a court order says he's not supposed to be drinking.
1: Got it.
0: 2046.
1: Mary 59 as well.
0: Or Mary 59, 2046. And Formerary 22, the RP is en route to that location. 10-minute ETA to red Toyota Camry.
1: Got it.
0: 2047.

0: throughout the Southern Alliance Bureau.
1: 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I'm right here.
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0: 4227 4th Street, we were transferred to 911 open line from State Patrol. Can you hear in Spanish, we have a Spanish interpreter online, someone swearing and saying, don't touch me.
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Information for all cars on a cancellation of an Isani County Cops alert that was issued this morning just before 9 a.m. Again, it's a cancellation. For more details, display call 2380-2054.

0: 2 has 24 traffic. Excuse me. 70 traffic.
1: 7870.
0: Robert Tomboy 145 pulled in behind Chipotle.
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0: to Mary 25.
1: Good.
0: Westbound 694 in the area, Main Street, two vehicles stalled on the side of the road. One's a semi and one's a passenger car. Statesman advice.
1: Copy, clear.
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Information for Blaine Squanza, traffic complaint at Loch Ness Park, 11121 Lexington Avenue. For 3 to 4 vehicles in the back of the park, one was speeding. One of the truck, one's a blue sedan, they're by Hupp Street. 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
0: Mill Road for an abandoned line within 32 meters. 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
0: Nine is 000 181st Avenue for a grass fire. 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
1: Kevin?
0: 2109. Three, Nora 40, phone call civil.
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2: 2 Lincoln 30. 209th Avenue in the area of Jenkins Street. Call were like 2 juvenile females checked on riding a go-kart.
1: Copy.
0: It sounds like this was started by an ATV. They were riding into the wooded area. He said it smelled like smoke and they got off. The ATV started on fire, which caused the brush to start burning. 5 David 46, phone call.
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0: 2113.
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0: All SMUs will be showing clear at 2114.
4: 2 Doors 04.
0: 2 Doors 04.
3: Hello, okay, dispatch, Ramsey Grass 1 and route to Grass Fire.
4: Correct, the address will be 7130, and it was kids playing with the phone, will be clear.
0: Ramsey Grass 1, you're routed 2114. 2114.
1: 3-07.
2: 3-07.
1: Advised fire, the fire is going to be closer to 9001 178 to the north of that location in the swamp.
2: Copy, 2114.
0: 2892, Ramsey Rescue 2.
1: Rescue 2, go ahead.
0: First squad on scene. The fire is going to be closer to 9001 178, just north of the original location in the swamp. I've updated the address.
1: Rescue 2, copies.
0: 2115. 5 David 46.
5: Okay, so I just said Ramsey Grass 2 en route.
2: 5 David 46.
0: Ramsey Grass 2 will be showing the route 2115. We got another phone call. Possibly they have these dogs.
2: 3 Lincoln 40, I'm clear, and I got 2 Lincoln 30s call.
1: Daddy?
2: 3 Lincoln 40, 2115.
0: 2115.
1: Nope, dispatch Ramsey Chief 2 will be en route.
0: Ramsey Chief 2, you'll be en route at 2116.

0: No, for dispatch. Ramsey Rescue 2 is arriving. We do have a large working grass fire in the swamp. At this time, can you tow out now then in Oak Grove for grass rigs?
1: Copy, Ramsey. Ramsey Rescue 2, you're arriving. A large working grass fire in the swamp. We'll be towing now then in Oak Grove for tankers at 2118.
2: 3-8 with 38 traffic.
1: 3-8 with 38.
2: Anoka Dispatch, Ramsey Chief 2.
1: Ramsey Chief 2.
2: No place on the gray Lexus, University 121st.
3: The request was now then in Oak Grove for grass rigs.
1: 2118. Copy, now then in Oak Grove for grass rigs, 2118.
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4: 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Do you want the tender?
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2: 3-8, it would be 0 Tom Nora 089.
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5: 3 and 35.
1: 2119.
2: 3 and 35.
3: Can we get FTAC A assigned for this, since we have the mutual aid departments en route?
5: Can you advise fire to come into the driveway just to the east?
1: 10-4, we'll be moving the Ramsey Grass Fire to FTAC A. A is an Adam, 2119.
2: Copy, 2119.
6: 5-49.
1: 5-49.
6: I get one Schmitzel, please. Anoka Dispatch, Ramsey Grass 1 arriving.
1: 2120. Ramsey Grass 1 is arriving at 2120. 3 Robert 34.
5: 34.
1: 259 Tecla Court. We received two calls about a bunch of vehicles in the cul-de-sac. They're getting out and yelling.
5: Copy, you can show me arriving.
1: 2120.

0: Robert 34. I'll take a couple more cars. I got the road blocked. I'm not letting anyone leave.
1: Copy. Do you have the cars routine?
0: Yeah, routine's fine. They appear to be juveniles.
1: 22.
2: 21, 22. 2
1: Robert 26, do you disregard?
2: 3 Robert
1: 30, 25, 21, 22.

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0: Copy, Grassring.
1: 2123.
2: 2800, Oak Grove, Lieutenant 1.
1: Oak Grove, Lieutenant 1.
3: 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Caller describing a white sedan, license plate similar to Lincoln Victor Lincoln 253. Display call 306 at 2124.
2: Copy. The mutual aid to Ramsey will be en route to the grass rig shortly. And AFTAC A, is that correct?
1: That is correct. AFTAC A is an Adam.
2: Copy.
1: 2124.

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1: Two Lincoln 30, clear UTO.
2: Ramsey Chief 2, copy assuming command on 181st, 2126.
1: Two Lincoln 30, 2126.
3: Anoka Dispatch, Ramsey Inspector 1 is route.
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1: Three Lincoln 40.
0: Three Lincoln 40.

0: 22305 Vermilion Street. Caller reporting hearing possible shots, 20-minute delay from the east, possibly near 221st of the town, stating that there is fireworks now. They're confident it was a different town before.
1: Copy.
0: 2127. G Victor 31.
2: Three Heights 32.
0: 2909 237th Avenue. Call the like area checked for a ding dong picture. One party with a hoodie up. No further description.
1: Go ahead.
2: Copy.
0: 2128.
3: Jimmy's 4040 Central Avenue. There's a call. Customer refusing to leave, swearing. 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They want him trespassed. He is under the influence. White male, white hat, 6 feet, blue shirt with tattoos.
1: Copy.
3: 2128.
0: 2 King 23.
3: 4 William 44 phone call.
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0: 6036 Lane for a medical alarm, 76-year-old male, elbow injury from a fall.
3: 3 Heights 32.
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6: 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Nama and Grass 1 is en route. 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
0: 2128.
3: Nama and Grass 1, you're en route to Crew 3. Switching tack A, 2128. Last scene southbound in the alley on foot.
6: 2800, over with that one.
3: 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Oak Grove, Lieutenant 1. 2129.
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1: Ramsey, tender 1 arriving, 2135.
2: Three two,
3: Malcolm. 3-8, 3-2, 21-35.
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0: Walmart 845 University Avenue for a male that is stealing hardware and trading cards. They want him trespassed and charged. He's a mixed male, black hoodie with colorful shorts, black and purple shoes.
1: Copy.
0: 2136.
4: 59 of that.
0: Former 59, 2136.
4: Command from Captain 21. We still have ATV still on fire. We were getting it knocked down out in the swamp. We'll take another grass rig out here. Should be able to make it around grass, too. Just make sure they're in four-wheel drive.

0: or David 42. Avenue for a 56-year-old female feeling weak with low potassium symptoms. Ambulance en route.
1: Copy.
0: 2137.

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1: Ramsey Restaurant 1 arriving, 2138.
2: 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We'll need J5s.

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1: 3-38.
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1: I'll be stopping a motorcycle, no plate, northbound 65 at 99.
2: Is it this call that you're on?
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1: I'm just going to say 2144.
0: Tower 34, we're code 4 here. Parties are dispersing. We're just going to speak with the homeowners.
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3: 3 David 37, all of those can cancel. 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
0: 2147.
2: 1333,
3: Albert. Street Mary, 31, car status.
0: 1333, 2147.
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0: 2147. Five Bravo 73, no take.
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0: 255.

0: 9003 Jackson Avenue. Check the suspicious male that's standing near the caller's back fence and slurring his words. The caller was armed with a knife. He has it put away now. It's going to be an elderly white male in his 50s. Black sweatshirt and jeans.
1: Copy. Out.
0: 2156.
2: 2021 back.
0: 2021, 2056.

0: 5 King 57.
1: No good dispatch. Are you taking 4 in a row?
2: 5 King 57.
3: I sent 4 in a row, 57.
0: Can you put my parking call back in pending, please?
1: Okay, dispatch. I'm sure we have the engine 1 on scene.
3: We have the engine 1 on scene, 2157.
2: Copy, 2157.
1: 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Ramsey, 181st Command.
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4: Sir, did you copy? 2 King 24.
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2: Well, Mike, 131st for a vehicle, Versity on the northbound side. RPs is in a Toyota Corolla, pulled into the Mr. Car Wash off Round Lake.
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2: 11402 Osage, neighbor calling, reporting, hearing a lot of yelling from this location, unknown physical at this time, seeing that a male there does have dementia and is an alcoholic.
4: Yep.
3: 2800 to 181st Command, you still on the main?
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0: In regards to that last medical, Parkview Villa High Rise, 965 40th Avenue, alignment called to advise us that CPR was in progress. They did not request a squad, but we just wanted to advise you.
1: Copy. I will. Can you reopen it? I'll be in room.
0: 2202.

0: Just rescue all has been started.
1: 3832, they have a start. Looks like they're there.
0: Copy.
1: 2203.

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1: 对。
0: 9317 Hamlin Avenue. Two houses to the north, callers hearing yelling, screaming, and crying. Looks like there was, this was happening in the middle of the street.
2: Copy.
0: 2206.

0: 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Call to be seen if necessary.
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0: 2208. 3 David 37.
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0: At target 150-109th Avenue. Caller asking to check out a group of about 5 cars that are driving recklessly in the lot.
2: Howie.
0: 2208.
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1: 38.
0: Six zero five Benton Street. Holmes is a retired officer reporting here and what's unlike a single gunshot from the west. No delay.
1: Go ahead.
0: 2225.
2: 3 Robert 34.
0: Rob 34.
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1: 13201 Van Buren Street. Caller doesn't feel safe there in the house. Her daughter-in-law is there. She's going through divorce with the caller's son, and she doesn't feel safe with her there. Daughter-in-law's not aware of the call, and RP is locked in the basement.
2: Dispatch, you know, the Champlain Engine 2 is arriving through a medium story, two-story home, single family. We should be evacuated. We'll be on investigating.
0: All right.
3: 22-26. Greeting 33. Okay, 2 arriving to medium story, 2-story single family home. Appears evacuated. OCN 22-26.
0: 9657 Juniper Street, starting ambulance and rescue for a 30-year-old male, actively in seizure.
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0: In the area of Waco Street and 179th Lane, starting fire, call reporting possible brush fire in the area.
1: Got it.
0: 2232.

0: Okay. Dispatch, Ramsey Grass 1 will be clear of the grass fire at 181st and en route to the grass fire in Waco.
1: Ramsey Grass 1, you're clear the first, en route to the second, 2022.

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1: Ramsey Chief 2.
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0: Now then, Grass 1 is going to go en route as well to that Waco fire. If you can patch our city tack with their city tack.
3: Highway 29, 22-33.
4: Copy, now then, Grass 1 will be en route to the fire on Waco. You're requesting us to patch Ramsey city tack with now then city tack, correct?
5: To Lincoln 30.
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5: Quick trip, 18755 Sand Hill Parkway. Staff reporting a male in the location requesting to speak to officers. Not mental health, not specifying what for. His name's online too.
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8: I know for dispatch, Ramsey Rush 1 is clear of the grass fire on 181st and en route to the grass fire on 178th.
4: Ramsey Rush 1 clear the first en route to the second, 2234.

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0: Tender 2 will remain on scene on 181st. They will use Ramsey City Tech. I'm going to take the full complement until otherwise updated. Everybody will be en route to 179th in Waco. Shoten, now then, Grass 1, and Oak Grove, Grass 11 with the J5 en route. Give us FTAC A.
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3: Ramsey Rescue 1, same traffic.
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1: Enough hungry. Continuing westbound. Looks like he's getting on West Main Street. Not able to turn around on it. Did you see that it actually went West Main Street? Some more.
2: No, did you get a description of the driver at all? Say we have to be at this point at least reckless.
1: Driver wearing all black. Black helmet. Couldn't get anything else.
3: 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All air traffic, please don't do an up attack on 2243.
4: Three Bravo 6, that sounds like getting eastbound 10, passing ferry.
3: Copy, eastbound 10, passing ferry.

0: 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I do not advise on it anymore. Just trying to catch up.
1: 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Gas found in the house. Currently waiting with the patient, waiting for Linus to arrive.
0: King 94, I'm westbound 10. I'll be able to let you know once it passes me, but Coon Rapids won't be engaging.
2: Okay, Tampa, Engine 2, copy. There's no gas found inside the house. You're waiting for a Linus. Check them. 2244.
0: 2 King 21, there you have 10 in Maine. Trying to get turned around. Watch these phones.

0: Alright, I made it all the way to Maine. 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Obviously, I could from Mars. You can go ahead and clear the channel.
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1: 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Nine Grass 1 is clear of Waco on 179th.
2: Now then, Grass 1 is clear, 2246.

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0: 2047.

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1: 2 King 24.
0: Paul X-ray Zebra 400 Boulevard in Hanson.
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1: 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Information for county cars on a possible BK driver. Southbound Highway 65 from Viking Boulevard. 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

0: 4750 Central Avenue. There's a male who's been trespassed, and he is back at the location. 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They said you should know who he is.
1: Copy.
0: 2254. Fort David, 43.
1: David, 43.
0: For 2996 Lane, for 901 abandoned line. We have voicemail on callback.
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0: 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Sounds only verbal. Also sounds like they're having a party. I don't know how many people are there.
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0: Southbound 35W before Main for a single vehicle accident. The vehicle spun out. The male driver did not seem right. We have started Elida and rescue.
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0: Northwoods Memory Care, 4313 Ball Road. A female came running to the building crying, saying she was being chased. She's not wearing any shoes. She seems very scared and smells of alcohol. She's the only female wearing a black hoodie and ripped jeans.
1: Copy.
0: 2326. Three, Robert, 35.
2: 45.
0: It was a dark black crossover, unknown plate. There was a female passenger and a baby in the back in a car seat. There was a strong odor of narcotics.
2: Copy.
0: 2327.
2: 9 Lakes, Chief 1 en route.
3: 9 Lakes, Chief 1 is en route, 2327.
4: 9 Lakes, Lieutenant 11, same traffic.
3: 9 Lakes, Lieutenant 11, 2327.

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0: 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They have it on camera by West Freeway Drive.
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2: 0-34, there's a white SUV southbound W, south of the current location, and I'm coming up on a black SUV with its four ways on, just north of Main Street, that I'm trying to turn around on.
0: 2029.
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0: there with before. I'm out with the minivan. Plate's going to be 5 Charles Union, 542. Got a male outside the vehicle.
1: King 71, suspicious.
2: 2031.
3: King 71.
1: Sorry, 5 Zebra 71.
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2: stage, no injuries. Copy, did you want us to continue the ambulance?
0: I believe they're on scene. They can check them out. I've got a 3-year-old girl.
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0: Nuka dispatch, you can show Vinyl Lakes Lieutenant 11 arriving, taking a blocking position on the shoulder of the number 2 lane.
1: I need 71 clear.
2: Vinyl Lakes engine 3 en route, crew 3.
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4: 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Vinyl Lakes Lieutenant 11 is arriving, taking a blocking. 23 third cross.

0: 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Only G4 arriving.
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1: She lives in Columbia Heights with her kids. She drove to Walmart, and he met her there to try to talk about relationship problems. 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
0: Northtown Transit Center, 150 Northtown Drive, for a 65-year-old male with a blood clot. Ambulance is en route.
1: Copy.
0: 2340. 3 David 37, car status?
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0: 2340.

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3: Well, like engine 1.
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2: Lieutenant 11 still on scene.
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1: 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I'm fine, thank you.
0: 23-42.
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1: Bravo 30. Three 137 Zuni Way, lift assist for 72-year-old male, 175 pounds.
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0: One car's clear, second to call, 3637 15th Avenue Court for two juveniles rang the doorbell, ran off in opposite directions.
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1: 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Lincoln George Edward, 310, 7800 block, Lake.
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1: 2056.
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0: 2K23. We're going to lock out Alliance Concrete Park. The RP has called back the second time now, if you're able to start to that.
1: Copy.
0: 1 minute.
2: 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David 37.
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0: 79th Way and East River Road Northeast. A suspicious vehicle. It's on 79th Way. It's a silver Chrysler 300. It's been there for a couple days and now the car alone.
1: Okay.
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0: 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Call reporting 10 to 12. Juvenile kids grouped up in the street, walking up and down driveways, unknown related to the prior expat.
1: I copy. Can you show me in the area?
0: 3 minutes.
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1: What type of plate was that? Oh, was that a dealer plate?
2: 10-4.
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0: 1520 127th Lane, northeast and out. Contact a female. Refused to give any information. It's within 64 meters.
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0: 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Possible underage drinking going on and a noise complaint.
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1: 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Can you call back?
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0: 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A neighbor, domestic, the neighbor's pounding on RP store, started over a noise complaint.
1: Have it.
0: 17 minutes. 3 Robert 34.
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1: 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Unoccupied.
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1: 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Would not disclose anything else.
0: Copy.
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0: 13955 Well Canal Street. Well, for check on RP. Details in the call.
1: Yeah,
0: 28 minutes.
2: We're transferring one adult female and one juvenile female to 5080 59th Avenue. Starting mileage is 99.
3: 28 minutes.
4: 2 Lincoln 30, I have it.
0: 2 Lincoln 30. We also do have a line of surrogate for a possible hold.
4: Copy.
0: 28 minutes.

0: Hope Foods, 1081 University Avenue. There are people in the store refusing to leave. They're sitting in a cart. RP asked them to get out of the cart. They said they don't have to. Black male wearing all black. Black female wearing all black.
1: Copy. Can they confirm that they're still in the store?
0: Unknown if they're still in the store.
1: Copy.
0: Looks like they are still in the store. They're coming up to the register, and they're refusing to ring up their items.
1: Copy.
0: 32 minutes.

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0: Two Lincoln 30.
1: Two Lincoln 30.
0: Be advised, caller is reporting that the guns in the home. They are not in play.
1: I copy.
0: 33 minutes.

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1: 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I'll take a second routine.
2: Two Mary 25, I can start.
0: Two Mary 25, 34 minutes.

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3: Oaks of Lake George, 21202 Old Lake George Boulevard, apartment 109, starting ambulance and rescue for a medical alarm with no contact made for a female, lockbox info, line 3.
0: Copy.
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0: 42.
2: Blaine High School, 12555 University Avenue, in the parking lot in a Honda Odyssey for a female, 17 or 18, having a seizure. Ambulance is en route.
0: Okay.
2: 35 minutes.
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2: 034.
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0: 37 minutes.
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3: So I'll call Lieutenant 1.
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1: 3 King 34, we'll call follow-up.
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0: We have the original RP back on the line. So there's a couple vehicles there now. Unknown if this is related to the female or not. One is a white van.
1: Copy. Can you reassign?
0: 3 David 36.
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0: 44 minutes. Three Vega 35, your status?
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0: Information for King Cars on a possible DK driver southbound Coon Rapids Boulevard from the area of Mercy Hospital. Call reporting vehicle not maintaining lanes, 2019 Gray Jeep Cherokee, license Zebra Robert Union 731. Display call 3161, 49 minutes.
1: 3013. Ambulance is cleared in.
0: 49 minutes.
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1: Through Mary 31.
0: Can you advise Schmidt towing? The vehicle is going to be in front of 121 79th Way, northeast.
1: We'll advise on 54 minutes.

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1: 3034.
2: North San Victor, 397, 100 block of Main Street.
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information for Plains Plaza traffic complaint. Last seen westbound 111th from Club West Parkway. Possible DK driver driving about 5 miles an hour and 35. License plate is going to be Lincoln Boy Robert 684, which is a blue Cherokee clear to North Branch. There's no follower. Broadcast number is 169 at 107.

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0: Four four two four Sixth Street. Caller's mom's old boyfriend is there, and there's an OFP, and he is under the influence.
1: Copy.
0: 111.

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1: Three 31, can you be advised here? I have a white Tahoe. This is like Paul Adam Yellow 029.
0: Okay.
1: One Paul.

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Attempt to locate a juvenile for stolen property. Alamonte, Adriana, Michelle. 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
0: 101, 57th place. Caller saying there's 6 to 8 people trying to fight him. And he's also saying he's in the Tumble Fresh parking lot.
1: 30.
0: 131.

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1: To Lincoln 30, clear.
0: I'm 33. Three, Mary, 31.
2: Go ahead.
0: We have another caller just confirming that it's at the Tumble Fresh. They're arguing over a bike, and the new caller says they're surrounding someone and looks like it was escalating.
2: Car's copy.
0: 133.

0: Mary 59, you're still on the phone with the second caller.
1: For Mary 59, we are, yes.
0: Are they able to see us and confirm if we're out with the correct group?
1: We will ask 136.

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1: Come here, I'll be out of them now.
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1: I mean, you can disconnect from them. I'm out with the male with the bike, and then everyone else is out front. So, thank you.
0: 138.

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1: 313 Cedar Road Northeast, within 21 meters, and 911 hang up.
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1: 155.

0: 3 King 33. 3 King 33. 3 Heights 32 traffic. 3 Heights 32.
1: 249 102nd Lane Northwest and 88-year-old male feels like he's gonna pass out. Ambulance fire route.
0: Tom Adam Victor 479. 49th in Washington.
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1: 159. 159.

0: 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Grand Rapids Rescue 1 en route to the medical, 24900, second lane.
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2: Minnesota personalized plate, Sam Lincoln, Ocean, Victor Edward Tom Tom, 35W North at Main Street.
1: 209.
3: No condition. Grand Rapids Rescue 1 has arrived.
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0: 3 King 31.
1: 3 King 31.
0: One 1400 block, Highway 10, vehicle versus steer, RP's in a gray Nissan Sentra, no injuries.
1: Has they been advised?
0: We will call and advise them.

0: 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Green Rapids Rescue 1 is clear.
1: Green Rapids Rescue 1 is clear at 2:30.
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0: Three 500 Flower Field Road for an open line within 25 meters. Line disconnected. We're attempting the callback.
1: Got it.
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0: 32.
1: 3034 120th Avenue, lift assist, 65-year-old female, 250 pounds, rescue is en route.
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0: information for all cars on a cops alert. 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Basswood Rex Allen, 1989, July 19th. Native male, 6'2", 205 pounds. 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

0: the Chevrolet, 7501, Highway 65, caller requesting a welfare check on their friend who's a driver who would be in a semi backed in around the west side of this building, saying he's been unable to get a hold of him for multiple hours, and that's unusual.
1: Got it.
0: 302.
2: Emergency, you're back.
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0: It's 1350 127th Lane, starting ambulance for a 24-year-old female, possible OD. Heard no more details of what she might have taken.
1: Heavy.
0: 313.
2: Mary 31.
0: True Mary 31.
2: Myself and 32 will be on foot in the dealership checking.
0: 314.

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1: 3038, copy. First Dawson, North Carolina cleared in 319.

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0: 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Caller reporting mail from the earlier call is back at the door. Currently DK working out further.
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0: Quick trip 3405 Lake Drive for a possible slumper at pump 5. Unknown how long they've been there.
1: Copy.
0: It's going to be a green Chevy Malibu and a Lino will be en route to standby.
1: Copy.
0: 405.

0: 3 David 35, there's a squad clear stacking a welfare check at Baltimore Street and 111th Avenue for people under the influence.
1: Okay.
0: 413.
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0: 413.

0: The female went inside the house 11100 Aberdeen Street 20 minutes ago. The male is still in the vehicle, and he is under the influence and doesn't know where to go.
1: Probably.
0: 4:15.

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0: Oh, with Robert, Yellow Robert 251.
1: 420.

0: River Point Apartments, 7805 East River Road, Apartment 104. We have a language barrier. The male was saying that the female was attacking him. Nobody needs an ambulance. We're getting more information.
1: Copy.
0: He says that she was pulling his hair and dragged him across the floor.
1: Copy.
0: 427.
1: 32 back.
0: 427.

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1: Copy. Can you have the RP separate?
0: Copy. We're trying to have them separate. 428.

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0: 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Female is crying in the background, talking to his sister on the phone, and the baby is asleep.
1: Charles, copy.
0: 429.

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1: 3 King 31.
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1: Routine and cleared in.
0: We'll take them emergent. Yes, they're cleared in.
1: 31.

0: All right, what do you have else to do?
1: Highlights 49. Were you taking the mail to jail from 3832 this call?
0: Affirm.
1: 456.

0: Three David 36.
1: Three David 36.
0: Quick trip, 11736 Ulysses Lane. Staff reporting that the driver at pump 13 appears to be possibly under the influence. Call taker's working on getting a vehicle description.
1: Please.
0: And that vehicle description will be a white Hyundai Lincoln, X-ray Lincoln, 188.
1: Okay.
0: 508.

0: Andrew David 36. Vehicle is driving slowly with gas cap open, westbound 117th towards Uni.
1: 536, copy.
0: 510.

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0: 12936 Marigold Street. 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Female jumped their fence through their backyard, running towards the Aldi. 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Female wearing all black, getting further.
1: Okay.
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2: Call with a female in front of 12984 Marigold. Have a line of stage.
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0: Legends of Lane, 10826 Austin Street, apartment 105, starting ambulance for a 72-year-old male, severe pain in both legs.
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0: White Pine, 12402 Jamestown Street, room 27. Called for check on a male. Very confused, saying that no one was answering his calls. 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
1: Copy.
0: 530.

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0: 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A line requesting PD cert for access and help will be taken for them. It does have a 15-minute ETA.
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0: Four 2-1 Birch Road, starting ambulance for a intoxicated female. RP wants her removed and to go to detox.
1: Copy.
0: Hi, Fernand.
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0: look at this. A search engine for arriving to a large commercial structure. Nothing showing from Alpha, Bravo, or Delta. We'll be out investigating. Engine 4 will have command.
1: Engine 4 arriving to a large commercial structure. Nothing showing Alpha, Bravo, Delta, and investigating command at 5627.

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0: 10522 Van Buren Circle, starting ambulance for a 56-year-old female, chest pains.
1: How's the other one?
0: 608.
2: Three King 34, we'll be at room 119.
0: Three King 34, 608.

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0: Menards, 3045 Main Street. Please call at the front desk for a call narcotics.
1: Okay.
0: 706.

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0: White Pine Senior Living, 2402 Jamestown Street, the room 27. We're requesting a welfare check on the male. He's mumbling on the line, requesting to go to jail. Appears we have history of him having dementia.
1: Copy.
0: 712.

0: Flying's 12. 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See the caller for a missing person report. Wants to report two females.
1: Got it.
0: 7.3.

0: Ostrander Park, 1500 40th Avenue. 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It's a white male wearing a blue robe or jacket.
1: Copy.
0: 724.
1: 1906 to Beck.
0: Hotel 6, 724.

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0: Hanson Boulevard and 133rd Avenue for a property damage vehicle versus deer. 820.
1: 1 Adam 20, I'll take it.
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0: 839.
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0: 1, Victor 12.
1: Victor 12.
0: Well, I'm confused. So they spoke to a Brad, said that there's staff on site, we need to meet you. He's not responding.
1: Copy.
0: 850.

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0: Anoka County Finance, 12901 County Parkway B. Have a 911 hanging up from the business line. No answer on callback times 2.
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0: 901.

0: 1 David 15. Wells Fargo, 12120 Aberdeen Street. Had a hang up within 41 meters. Could hear two males talking. It's 911 only phone. We're unable to call back.
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0: Libero, 39 Central Street. Well, I'm coming reporting an audible alarm covers the front door. They did speak to somebody on site, didn't have a code.
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0: 903.

0: White Pine Assisted Living, 6352 Central Avenue, be room number 49, for a 66-year-old male. It's in cognitive decline and is being aggressive towards staff as well. Ambulance around.
1: Copy.
0: 910.

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0: Well, that's 12. Well, that's 12. Four 528 Madison Street. Call requesting a welfare check on their friend. Made some suicidal statements Thursday night. Does mention some possible weapons inside the household.
1: Copy.
0: 918.
2: 912 in the back.
0: 918. One George 11 phone property.
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0: 918.

0: 12641 Hummingbird Street for a 911 open line. Callers on the phone saying that there is a domestic between mom and stepdad, saying it's not physical, just verbal. There is caution note for the location.
1: Copy.
0: 919.
2: King 15 also.
0: One King 15 at 919. One Bravo 18, a phone call.
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0: Hold Albert 14. Robert 14. Eight, 1-2-4 Wood Duck Trail for a hang up within 11 meters. 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
0: 922.

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0: 925.
3: 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One Adam 20, is this to another agency?
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0: Co Foods, 250 57th Avenue. 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It's a black male wearing a red hoodie, or correction, red hooded jacket and black pants. Last seen walking towards Atomic Wings. Would like him charged in trespass.
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1: Abram, 312.
0: Copy, thanks.
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1: 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Another zone.
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0: 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See the RP for a vandalism report.
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0: 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Grand Central Flats, 1069 Grandview Way for a two-vehicle property damage.
1: Got it.
0: 944.
2: 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You can send me the 911.
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1: 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I'm Michael.
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1: 17, copy.
0: 953.
2: Target dispatch, Grand Rapids Rescue 1, Rescue 2 from Cancel.
0: Copy. And squad, canceled both of you, it's DOA.
2: Is there any copy?
0: 953. Grab his right hand. Grab his 9:53.

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0: Baskin Rapids, Sacred Greenhaven Road for property damage, hit and run. Suspect vehicle can be license plate Henry Edward David 302. Last seen about 7 minutes ago.
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1: Copy. I'm clear and I'll circle that.
0: 10-04.
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0: 10-04.
3: Nova Dispatch, end of our duty officer. Can you turn out Station 2 for that call, please?
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4: 1-0-9.
1: Male just ran from me. I'm not chasing. He ran west across Central.
4: 10-4. You're not attached to anything. You want me to start your call?
5: 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Just checked out with the mail at Appleby. 5030 Central.
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1: 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I'll be en route.
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0: 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Ambulance is en route and rescue.
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4: Five Route 74.
0: Five Route 74.
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0: 3434 Cedar Creek Drive, calling like you to check welfare. Got a suspicious call from that location. Said that they were going to harm his father if they didn't give him money. Caller said that his father is deceased, as well as my grandparents, unknown who would be using that landline, would like a phone call after checking. 1020 again.
1: Was it 449 also?
0: 049 at 1028.

0: 1 David 14, a noise complaint.
1: 1 David 14, 10-4.
0: 10-37. One George 11, your status.
2: No, dispatch. Coming out of his rescue tree is clear. Coming out of his void.
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0: 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CDRP for a suspicious report.
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1: 14.
0: I'll be out at 190 92nd Avenue, Northeast.
1: 745.

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0: Henry Boy William 589, be the 24300 block of St. Francis Boulevard.
1: 1058. One King 13.
2: King 13.
3: One David 14.
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1: Maria Bluebird and 106th Avenue. Caller says that there's a going off for over 10 minutes. Seems to be coming from a home that has nobody inside of it. Unsure of the house number, we've started fire to the area.
2: Harvey?
1: 7 p.m.
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3: Papa John's Pizza, 479 87th Lane. Appears to be a road rage issue. Caller's in a... correction, the suspect vehicle is a gray Lincoln sedan, Charles King Yellow 442. It's now letting the RP out of the parking lot and running a hitter vehicle.
1: Going King 12, 1059.
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0: Burlington, 600 Northtown Drive. For a 60-year-old male, swelling in his legs. He's going to be inside the mall. Security is out with him. Hey, what's wrong?
2: Okay, sir. It's going to happen to your mother's route. 10574 Bluebird. Fire alarm, no smoke.
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1: 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You have fire advised if I'm needed. I'll be clear. 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
2: 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I'll be stopping the suspect vehicle from Papa John's, Edward King Yellow, 4402, County 10, west of University.
0: 705. David 18.
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0: 633, 90th Lane, 67-year-old female, experiencing pain all over her body, does have Alzheimer's. When has been started?
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0: Henry Frank Victor, 907, Northbound 6574, Autobahn.
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0: 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Sounds like the other involved is not being cooperative. They're now Fort Taurus displaying Sam Mary Henry 823.

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0: One 05, this is 01 East Davis Street for an iPhone crash notification, spotting in the area.
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3: Turning previously aired medical, 633 90th Lane. Line is requesting a squad routine to cut a lock.
2: Copy.
3: 1.2.

0: whatever it is. Fantastic, Sam's. 3453, Lake Drive, street number 145. For a 70-year-old male that fell outside and cut open his finger. Angles around. Heavy. 723.
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0: Seven, seven, seven, six, Alton Way. Caller stating his restraining order on her mother-in-law, and she's currently at the door.
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0: Well, 0253 3rd Street, had a hang up within 32 meters, could hear a female yell prior to the line disconnecting, we're attempting a callback.
2: 1134.
0: 1 minute 13
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1: 17.
0: Just advising, looks like your current's going to be a fault call now for a vehicle theft report.
2: Copy, dispatch. SV Avenger 1.
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3: 1M20.
2: Avenger 1 copies a phone call request. 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
0: Copy. Got you on it. 1137.
3: 14212 Clay Street. Caller said that they're to do something here, and a 17-year-old male's at the location destroying the room. He's throwing things.
0: Okay.
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1: Got it.
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1: 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And you did advise, please.
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1: One 5015 Hacker Street for 911. Hang up from a voice line on call back a child answer and then said something in a different language and then disconnected.
0: Good.
2: 1 David 17, a phone call to another agency.
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0: copy.
2: Over to one.

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0: We have an open door south side of the building. We'll be in check.
1: 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Open.

0: on David 18. One 2402 Johnson Street for a 47-year-old female. Recent surgery, passed out in the shower. Ambulance room.
1: Heavy.
0: 1202.
2: One David 18, I have it. One David 14, I have it.
0: 1202.

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1: Did you identify?
2: 19 is 12.
3: 34.
0: 4512 Washington Street. CDRP for a bird report.
2: Got it.
0: 12-3.
4: East 711 Lightning Boulevard, we have a caller crying, so just don't know where she is. She's finding the location of the 6 meter confidence that her and her son had a domestic. He was driving on a closed road and then got out and left on foot. Caller said that she's disabled and doesn't know where she is.
3: Copy.
4: So, okay.

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0: Taylor Park and clear. I'll be transporting this thing over the address on line 8.
1: Cap, 1028, copy, cancel.
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1: Monday over 14.
0: Unreadable Wisconsin plate on a red Volkswagen Jetta, southbound 35, exiting at County I.
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0: Holiday Gas Station, 5695 Hackman Avenue, California Disorderly Male. It's calling people racist. It's in a gray sweater and blue shorts.
1: Okay.
0: And we are speaking to an employee. It sounds like they want to trespass as well.
1: Okay.
0: What we do.
1: One out of 20, cars clear.
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0: Kirkley Beach, 13180, Kirkley Boulevard, by the left fishing dock for a group of 5 to 6 individuals that are being disorderly. They are smoking marijuana and drinking. She said that they did attempt to take the caller's fishing rods at one point.
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0: Well, Mary 13.
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0: The auto body shop of Minneapolis, 774 1 Main Street, reporting a disorderly client that's upset over services. Getting further.
1: Copy.
0: 1229. 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

0: 1 George 11.
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0: There you go, 7238 Bryan Drive. Call requesting an area check for a juvenile male riding a battery-operated motorbike in the middle of the road.
1: Copy.
0: 1231.
2: I'm George 12. You can keep that in pending for me. I'll get it when I clear.
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0: 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Nine 9601 West Sandpiper Drive for a 44-year-old male. City of schizophrenia and requesting to be seen. Possible hold. Ambulance room.
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0: 1232.
1: 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I'm out.
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0: Walmart, 4369 Ball Road, call reporting theft in progress. Appears to be a male concealing jewelry. They will attempt to stop. Advise yes, charges and trespass. Getting further.
1: Copy.
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0: 1 David 15. Just advising your description is going to be a white male, green hoodie, red sandals, and a camo baseball cap.
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0: in the area of 115th Avenue in Osage called the to check welfare on a male, possibly under the influence that he's a black male wearing a blue hoodie with white pants. He's stumbling and having a hard time keeping himself up. Caller's concerned that he's going to fall into traffic.
1: Got it. You're moving here.
0: 37.

0: on everything. Just advising when you're clear, second open line, area 733, 128th Avenue. The 19 meters, sounds like a female walking. Southern end.
1: Morning, Angel.
0: David 16, you can assign that for David 08. They're working in that area. You can call back.
1: Morning, Angel.
0: Copy. Go for it.
1: 8541 154th Lane for a 38-year-old male with upper back and shoulder pain, possible heart, ambulance, and rescue.
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2: King 15.
1: And King 15.
2: Other car can cancel. I'm just going to give this mail a quick transport to 11659 Raven.
1: Copy. 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
0: 1244.
2: One David 18, line is clear now.
0: One David 18, 1244. One Mary 12, a phone call.
1: One Mary 12, copy.
0: 1244.

0: We're getting an additional call at East Buffalo Boulevard and Viking for a 3-vehicle accident. Caller is a passerby and not involved.
1: Copy.
0: 1249.
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0: Speedway, 5000 Central Avenue. Caller's employee stating a female has been previously trespassed is now back at the location. It's a black female wearing a gray sweater, carrying a backpack, is currently over by the microwaves. 1249. 4 William 17, tell information.
1: 4 William 17, copy, please.
0: 1249.

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0: Bunker and Sons Avenue for car versus deer.
1: 12:54.

attention all cars for Pinpin County Cops Alerts for Tom Paul John at 252. PC pickup and hold for missing domestic assault. Driver is known as an Elijah Emmanuel McNorris. McNorris was last seen getting into this vehicle. McNorris is known to use a firearm, fire weapons related offense. Plate comes back to a 2014 blue, correction, black Ford Fusion out of Brooklyn Center. End of broadcast, 3444-56.

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0: 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The male and a female fighting. The female is screaming, trying to walk into the building. The male is following.
3: 720.
1: Copy. I will be en route to the domestic then.
2: Bunker Lake Boulevard and 38th Avenue for car versus the callers of the deer still alive in the ditch.
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0: 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You can clear out that crash.
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2: Clear. 635 51st Avenue Northeast for a 54-year-old male that is extremely intoxicated, drinking for 10 days straight, is vomiting, is now currently unconscious. A line is en route.
0: To Union 25 at 1312.
4: Okay, so that's just an engine 2 being seen. Help rescuing in command. Yeah, we start rescue as well.
2: 1310.
1: This is Engine 2, on scene investigating an incident, 1312.
0: And 1-20, is the mail confirmed name and location we can cancel?
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4: 13-14.
0: Southbound 35W at 95th. There appears to be a grass fire north of 95th Avenue, southbound 35 on the right shoulder. Fire is en route.
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2: Another reported party is stating that they have seen flames on the shoulder in 3 different spots in this area.
0: SBM Cop is the update. Multiple hot spots.
2: 1317.
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2: Okay, dispatch, that's mansion 2. 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All SVM fire, be clear. Heavy, pull station reset, you're clear, 1319.
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0: 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Please be fire out. Chief 2 Wingsman.
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0: We're on scene with Alina. We're not finding anything. Appears to be an accidental hit. We'll be clear.
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0: 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Currently in a mental health crisis. I feel like I'm transferred to the hospital. All I know is en route.
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0: 1330.

0: 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That's Storm River Fire Marshal 1 route.
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0: Kershawn Apartments, 5760 East River Road Northeast, apartment 312. Her fire alarm is going off. No smoke or flame seen. It won't go off. It was set off due to boiling eggs. Fire is en route.
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1: That's Aerial 6 clear, 1333.
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2: Information for Horizon Reckless Driver left in the area of the fairgrounds, 3200 St. Francis Boulevard. They were last seen turning around in the recycling center to tan Fiat license, Zebra San Mary 041. It was all over the road, stopping at red lights in the middle of the intersection. High speeds, plate clears to a Ramsey address. Nobody is following. Case number 469 at 1334.
0: Nobody is fashioning up and rescue 2 is clear.
1: Charles, rescue 2, you're clear at 1335.
3: Nobody is fashioning up, in command.
1: That's in command.
3: Fire guy, control all units clear, 35W.
1: Have we fired out all units are clear, 1335.

Information for Virgin Raffles driver last seen in the area of northbound 65 at Crosstown. Caller said they were tailgating and going back and forth between the lines. License plate John R. Frank 471. Nobody is following. Plate clears out of Hinkley. Case number is 470 at 3337.

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2: Anoka Dispatch, Ridley T2 is on scene, 3-star apartment building, nothing showing from Alpha. Delta side, I'll be out investigating, and T2 will be in command.
0: Sam Victor William, 389, 81st and 65.
1: 1339.
3: Ridley T2, you're arriving to a 3-star apartment building with nothing showing on the Alpha Delta side. You're investigating and in command at 1339.
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0: 4 William 18, pulling into the Hy-Vee lot.
1: 1339.

0: 3832 232nd Avenue, number 102, called Akita Chalk Welfare on their father. Name is on line 1, said he's been calling and saying goodbye, saying he's going to hurt himself. There's no weapons in the home. Caller said that the last time we talked to him was right before she called us.
1: Got it.
0: 1340.
2: 1 Victor 12 in the back.
0: 1 Victor 12 at 1340. 1 Bravo 18.
1: 18.
0: STS tool 8301 Boulevard, alarm for 340 and a burglar alarm.
1: Nice. 1341.
0: Pro 49, I got it. Pro 49, 1341.
3: Who's that? Chicken Joe for the engine 2 clear.
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0: Another dispatch from River Fire Marshal 1 arriving on scene. Small, two-story, single-family residence, nothing showing. I'll be out investigating and in command.
1: SM Fire Marshal 1 arriving to small, two-story, single-family residence. You're investigating and in command at 1344.
0: That was Rum River Fire Marshal 1. Just a correction.
2: 2031 clear.
3: 2031 at 1344.
1: Correction. I've been saying SBM all day. All right, Rum River Fire Marshal 1 at 1344.

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0: 5261 Pierce Street Northeast for a light Camry Minnesota license plate Sam King Frank 873 that's parked in front of a mailbox and refusing to move. The Asian male now arguing with the RP and they've disconnected. We were trying to get them to separate.
1: Copy.
0: Parking for 8.
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0: One ready to tell 13 for 8.

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0: Penn Market, 13735 Romney Boulevard, for two vehicle property damage in the lot.
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0: 1356.

0: Toledo Dispatch, end of our duty officer. 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

0: 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Was told that she should call P by the organization if they show up.
1: Copy.
0: 1359.

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1: Okay.
2: Long night, folks.
1: Nice.
0: 3617 140th Lane for an open line with a lot of yelling and yelling about someone needing to be removed. We're trying to get additional.
1: Yes.
0: 1402.
3: 1M20, what am I calling pending? I'll be around for that.
0: 1M20 at 1402.
2: 4669 Monroe Street Northeast for an escort to drop off of a cat, or if we will meet at Valley View Elementary. RP's mother and brother live at the location. History of domestic issue with them while the RP was there. They'll be waiting in a black Mitsubishi Outlander.
4: Over dispatch, end of our duty officer arriving to a small two-story. Nothing showing. I'll be out and have Wintergreen come in.
1: Got it.
2: 1402.
5: End of duty officer to arriving to a small two-story home with nothing showing. Arriving, investigating, and in command of 1402.
0: 1015.
6: What are you thinking?
2: Come on, George 11.
1: Anoka dispatch. End of engine 3 en route to the fire line.
6: On George 11.
5: End of engine 3 en route to 1402.
0: Greenway Terrace, 756 246th Avenue. We're starting the fire for a area of refuge alarm covering the third floor elevator.
6: Anoka dispatch. Ramsey, rescue 2 en route to fire alarm elevator. 112, I copy. Correction, 1E15, I copy. Have them advised. I'll be clear.
0: 1E15 at 1402.
5: Rams, SU2, you're at 1402.
2: Ephesians at Lexington, 8927 Syndicate Avenue. Apartment 225 for a dog that's been locked on the second balcony for 4 hours in the sun with no water, no one home. The RP knocked and no one answered.
6: Copy.
2: 1403.
5: 800 end of duty officer.
4: Go ahead. 221, I have that. He's away.
2: 221.
5: 1403. Our company just called back and advised the homeowner stated they wanted to cancel. It was accidental due to cooking.
4: Copy that. All end over units will be clear.
5: All end over units are clear. 1403.
2: Robert 14. Northbound 35W after Lake Drive 4 degree.
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0: Helicopter dispatch, emergency rescue 2 arriving. We'll be out investigating in command.
1: Information for cars on a reckless driver left in the area of Highway 10 and getting off on Main Street, unknown direction of travel. Black Nissan Maxima license plate parking Adam 586. Caller said that it looked like they were nodding off. Nobody is following. Case number is 488 at 1409.
0: Emergency 2 arriving, investigating in command at 1409.
1: 1 Victor 11, car status.
2: 11, we're fine.
1: 5 David 49. 1409.
3: 5 David 49.
1: I have an animal call and then I'm stacking a property call.
3: Copy.
1: 1409.
4: Wait, 11, show me arriving on the pending call.
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0: Port Mary 21 for miscellaneous.
1: 1413. Mary 13, I'll have the last.
0: Copy 1413.

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0: 1416.
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0: Hi, 12, 14, 16.

0: Porking 21.
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0: University and 115th, check welfare on two children, about 5 years old, walking alone, no parents around.
1: Yeah.
0: 1418.
2: 1423 to bed.
0: 1423 at 1418.
1: No, because that's Ramsey Rescue 2.
3: Ramsey Rescue 2.
4: 1M20, cars clear.
0: 1M20, 1418.
1: Elevator is in working order. No alarm seen on panel. Rescue 2 is clear.
3: Heavy elevator in working order. No alarm on the panel. You're clear. 1419.

0: Information for the cars for a traffic complaint westbound 694 at University for a reckless driver driving a white Dodge Ram, a black plate, partial plate of Zebra Henry. Almost ran call off the road. Vehicle exited unknown direction of travel onto University. State's been advised. End of broadcast 3501, 1419.
1: 2 Georgia 4.
0: 2 Georgia 4.
1: You can send me 11's call, he's aware.
0: 1420. 1 Mary 12.
2: Mary 12.

0: Hello, it's been 6455 University Avenue Northeast, apartment 103 for an 82-year-old male that hurt his ankle, possibly fractured. Got it in his powered wheelchair this morning. He's currently conscious. Line 9 rescue en route.
1: Got it.
0: 1420.

0: 450 San Bernal Drive Northeast for a civil issue between RP and his landlord because the landlord changed the keys on him and had his vehicle towed and took all of his belongings. There is a language barrier. 1425.
1: 2 William 26. I have the last sheet where?
0: 2 William 26, 1425. 40 with 43. 43. 12383 G Street Northeast. For a 80-year-old female that fell outside, still on the floor, and is bleeding. Alina is in route.
2: Kevin.
0: 1426.

0: creditors at another party from that location is now calling, states that the tenant was arrested yesterday and was told to not come back. He's now back and taking pictures of the house. He arrived in a white Chevy SUV, unknown license plate.
1: Copy.
0: To William 26, he advised that he was not cooperative with law enforcement yesterday, and he is believed to be under the influence.
1: And four.

0: Hold on, 26 to Chavez. Hold on, 26.
1: Yeah, 26, I'll be clearing.
0: 1492. What number, 20-year status?
1: Number 20, I'm sorry.
2: 1, David, 14.
0: 1492.
1: 1, David, 14.

0: 8908 Waconia Street Northeast. RP is on site, states that there is a male on site there that is bipolar and losing his mind. Their mother just texted them saying that he's in the process of stealing the RP's engine hoist, which is approximately $400. He has a red 2500 Dodge pickup.
1: Copy.
0: Question 33.

0: RP says that the male is known to be violent. He doesn't have any guns on him, but is known to throw tools at people and phones, as well as punching holes in the wall. He's also been known to throw cats.
1: Copy.
0: 1434.

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3: 8-3, 141st lane, alarm coming here, putting a lift assist on an unknown age, female, unknown weight. 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

0: Hold on, I'm 20. 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
1: Yes.
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0: National Sports Center Field 2891 open line. Basically 21 meters. We can hear people talking in the background.
5: 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I'm in the area. 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
1: Walgreens, 9273 South Highway Drive, for a slumber in the parking lot in a red truck, unlicensed plate, then order mail behind the wheel. The line is out. 1457.

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1: Sorry.
0: 1500.
2: What? 1026, I have it.
0: 1026 at 1500. And 1026, we may contact the phone fell off a vehicle. You can cancel.
2: Okay.
0: 1500.

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1: Peters, 71.
0: 1AM26.
1: 1AM26.
0: I'm out with a male. He's awake and conscious. Ambulance and rescue can cancel. Can you start all on a routine, please?
1: 1501. Come in, 1501.

0: Bachman's 8200 University Avenue. Witness reporting in the parking lot, they observed a verbal domestic between a male and a female. The male was mentioning a firearm. Both people have now taken off in a silver Chevy Equinox. Lincoln Robert Sam, 996, 281st.
1: Copy.
0: 1504.
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0: 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One Mary 12.
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2: 2026.
3: 2800, Falco Lieutenant 1 en route to the vehicle fire.
1: I have the PC property damage report.
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0: 2800, I'll call Lieutenant 1.
1: Affirm Lieutenant 1.
0: Arriving, appears the vehicle fires out. Continue units routine at this time.
1: Copy, arriving and appears the vehicle fires out. Incoming units, continue routine,
2: 1-0-28.
3: Please.
4: And over dispatch, over G2, show me arriving. Lieutenant 1 will be in command.
2: For fire on scene, the fire is out at this time.
1: Over G2, you're arriving at 1514.
0: I said 4, I'm out.
2: 1514.

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1: Copy, Engine 11, continue routine, all the units hold, 1515.

0: Bible in 53. North Town Apartment, 7779 University Avenue. See the caller in a red Dodge attorney for a dumping complaint.
1: Copy.
0: 1516.

0: Well, the Meadows Park, 21391 72nd Avenue. We have an open line with Emil yelling at children, saying they just called the police, and your parents are going to know about this. It sounds like it might be a motorbike complaint.
1: Copy.
2: 1526. 1526. You can cancel a line off, and I'll be clear.
3: 1526.
0: 1518.
4: 2926.
3: You can pen my current, and I'll be going to back to building 53.
4: 1519.
5: 1309.
4: 1309.
5: Yeah, I'll get the other half of domestic. 1519. I'm fine.
4: 1519.
6: No good dispatch. All inner units are clear. Left assist.
7: Inner units are cleared. 1519.
0: 1440, phone call.
8: 1440, copy.
0: 1520.
4: 4 David 42. The well house of 750 Cloverleaf Parkway for 5 juveniles that are walking on top of the water tank building.
1: Copy.
4: 55.

0: One Charlie.
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0: No plates on a black Cadillac sedan, bunker, east of green.
1: 1521.

0: to Adam 36.
1: 36.
0: We didn't make contact with a male now reporting three juveniles that were riding a red four-wheeler on 172nd. Believes that they live somewhere on Uplander Street. One was also on an e-bike.
1: Copy. Does he want contact with you?
0: We're verifying with him right now.

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1: 2 Lincoln 30.
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0: I'll be out at 9084 Xylite Street Northeast, related.
1: Copy.
3: 1522. 2736, no contact unless needed.
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5: You had Missouri Cap Tag 008 John Tom Falking.
3: Cap Tag was 008 John Tom
5: Falking.
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1: Pulmonary 12.
0: University of Mississippi, a witness reporting a possible motorcycle accident with severe injuries. They didn't see it, they just heard it. Ambulance rescue started.
1: Got it.
0: 1524.
2: Pulmonary 21 or up.
0: Pulmonary 21, 1524.
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0: Marinette.
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0: Copy, and we're getting reports of one with a wrist injury.
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5: 2800, Oak Grove Lieutenant 1.
0: Oak Grove Lieutenant 1.
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5: 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Oh, fire units will be clear.
0: Have fire out, you're clear. 15, 27.
4: Cover this, Dad. You can show for the engine 1 and route.
0: For the engine 1, you're in route. Did you copy the address update? It's going to be in the 6,000 block of University Avenue.
4: Copy, 6,000.
0: 1527.
3: 2925, I'll phone call when you're clear.
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1: Oh, I handed it for the engine one.
2: Engine one.
0: On David 17 a phone call?
3: Copy.
1: Squad's advising the only injury is one with a minor wrist injury.
0: 1528.
2: Copy. 4 Mary 21, 1
1: myself. 1528.
0: 4 Mary 21, 1529.

0: Roy Sinclair.
1: No dispatcher, Joel. For the engine 1 arriving. So, 2-vehicle accident. Engine 1 will be taking a blocking position. Engine 1 on command, they're investigating.
2: Probably 18 at 1530.
3: For the engine 1 arriving to a 2-vehicle accident, you're blocking, investigating, and in command at 1530.
2: One King 13. King 13.
0: One David 14.
4: One David 14.
2: Target 8600 Springbrook Drive, a possible shoplifter concealing trading cards, currently in the technology department. White male with a red flannel and jeans on.
0: Gary. I'll be back out at 8908 with Colonia Street.
2: 1530.
0: 1530.
2: 1423 at 1530.
0: 2 item 30, clear.
2: 2 item 30 at 1531.

0: 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The caller is requesting a phone call.
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0: Caller's back on the phone. Please, Emil is headed up to the front. They're going to attempt to stop.
2: Okay.
0: 1533.

0: One out of 20 traffic.
1: What down 20?
0: Wisconsin, William Robert, 6857, southbound Hanson at 161st.
2: 2 William 26 is clear.
1: 1537.
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0: 5E, 8155 Highway 65 Northeast. Originally came in as a 911 open line. Made contact with staff to advise that a female left him with a full cart and a white four-door sedan. We're attempting to get further.
1: Copy.
0: 1539.
2: Two William 26 at the back.
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1: 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Fort William, 17.
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0: 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I don't know about at this time.
1: Okay.
0: 1340.

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0: One 6635 Satellite Street for a domestic call on their 15-year-old son who's refusing to listen.
1: Sorry.
0: 1541.
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0: Nora 20, 1541.

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0: Here's those vehicles moving now, unknown direction of travel. Park the license plate of Edward Yellow X-ray 80.
1: Yeah, babe.
0: 1342.

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0: Six 921 Rice Creek Lane Northeast for a 64-year-old female that's possibly having a stroke, not making any sense. Alina and rescue route.
1: Correct.
0: 1545.
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2: 1545.

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1: And engine one clear the PI and route to the stroke at 1546.

0: 20 of Harper's Park, 3013, 129th Lane Northeast. For a juvenile on a white Tesla driving a car, correction, driving, someone stated that he was only 13. There was no time delay. RP refused to give any further information.
1: Copy.
0: 1547.
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2: Otter Lake Road. RP says that a male came into the house that's not supposed to be there. It's their daughter's boyfriend. There is a no contact order in place.
6: Copy. Do they want to trespass?
2: We'll check with them.
7: Robert 24, can you please pin my current and I'll be in route to that?
2: 1550.

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1: Yep.
2: 2 Robert, 25.
0: 15-51.
1: Robert, 25.
2: They don't want him trespassing. He's just supposed to have an escort anytime that he comes to the location. It's a white male wearing a red shirt.
1: Got it.
2: 15-51.

0: Walmart 8450 University Avenue Northeast for a shoplifter detained not cooperative, refusing to go to the office. Currently in the vestibule, raising their voice at staff. It's a black female, white t-shirt, gray sweatpants, and black shoes.
1: 1422.
2: Copy. And they're looking for criminal charges, correct?
0: Confirming with them now.
1: Egret and railroad tracks, check on arms that are discounted.
2: Okay.
1: 1555.
2: All right, 12 and Ralph.
0: 1555. And 2 Mary 25, they are looking for charges in trespassing.
2: Charge heavy.
0: 1555.

0: 300, Oak Grove Lieutenant 1.
1: Oak Grove Lieutenant 1.
0: Spoke with homeowner. Fire is under control and he will not be burning anymore. All fire units clear.
1: Have you spoken to the homeowner? Fire under control. They will not be burning. You're clear 1558.

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0: 1559.

0: Cuckoo's 250 57th Avenue Northeast for a vehicle lockout. There's a child locked in the car with no adult around. Child is asleep, unknown. How long it's been there? It's a gold Camry license plate, Tom Abilliam, 365.
1: Hey.
0: 1500.
2: Five Rose, 73. 73. When you're clear for the update, says I got property.
3: Got it.
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0: Walmart 1851 Bunker Lake Boulevard, loss prevention reporting. A male that appears to be sleeping while he's standing up. The white male, green hoodie, gray sweatpants, near the back of the parking lot on foot.
1: Copy.
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0: It appears that the adult has come back to the vehicle and they were last seen leaving on 50, eastbound on 57th.
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1: 1806. Thank you, Robert. 24. 736. 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
2: One 6781 Tiger Street, 911 open line, was nothing heard within 25 meters. 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
0: Berkeley Boulevard in the church lot for a black dumpster that's on fire. On fire that's attached to a truck. Fire signature.
1: Got it.
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1: 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Dumpster clear.
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0: Ginger Andrews had an involved party say that it's at North Star Community Church, 11640 Crooked Lake Boulevard, in the parking lot.
1: 316.
0: 1614.

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0: Could you check and see if there's a key holder contact for the North Star Community Church? Put that in the CAD notes for me. I'm going to try and give them a call.
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0: I'll be out checking at Bald Eagle Otter Lake Regional Park Dog Park for the suspect.
1: 2 over 30.
0: 1639.
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1: 158 in Xylee, we have a female on the phone crying, saying that her and her spouse got into a fight and someone slapped somebody. We're trying to get additional.
0: Copy, 1639.
2: Copy, 1639.
4: 1 Lincoln 20, I'll start.
1: 1 Lincoln 20 at 1639.
3: 14, I'll get back.
1: 1639.
0: One David 15.
1: Two Zebra 32. A four wheeling complaint.
0: 15. White Pine Senior Living 12446 Jamestown Street Northeast Room 28. 85-year-old female fell and hit her head. Line is en route.
1: Two Zebra 32.
5: Copy. Have a line advised, please.
0: 1640.
3: 2032.
1: A four-wheeling complaint.
3: Copy.
1: 1640.
6: 2 wheeling 26, clear.
0: 1640.
7: Who just said she couldn't rip it? Engine 1.
8: Engine 1.
1: 1 Lincoln 20. Sounds like the other female is across the street in a red Chevy Camaro. Tried to stop the caller from calling.
7: Didn't find any heels or information, but a maintenance worker for the church did call in, and I just re-entered their information on line 18.
4: First copy.
1: 1641.
8: Copy, thanks. I'm able to make contact with you.
0: 2 Heights, 24. 1641.
4: 2 Heights, 24.
0: Hobel Park, 1150 42nd Avenue, Northeast, for a welfare check on a male possibly under the influence, was laying down in the street and is now walking towards the park. Hispanic male wearing a black jacket and pants.
8: Copy.
0: 1641.
4: 1 Heights, 12, back.
0: 1 Heights, 12, 1641.

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0: 1643.
1: I'm what's on Highway 10, passing 171st right now in Elk River. John Edward X-ray 215, we're slow to stop, but we're stopping now in front of the board.
2: 1644.

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2: 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Ambulance rescue.
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2: 1648.
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0: 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Looks like bleeding is controlled. The ambulance is cleared in.
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3: 1654.
2: Well, nice 12, I'm in there. Have you checking for the mail?
4: Okay, dispatch from River Fire Marshal 1, see.
3: 1654.
0: I'm River Fire Marshal 1. I'm River Fire Marshal 1, did you have traffic?
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3: 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The line is en route.
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0: Tuesday, May 34. Lake George on 195 for property damage.
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0: Flint County.
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0: Cedar Green Apartments, 1145, 116th Avenue Northeast. For people stuck in elevator on the second floor, fire is en route.
1: Copy, a fire advice. All clear.
0: 1711. One, Mary 12.
2: Mary 12.
0: Village Green Apartments, 460 Mississippi Street, Northeast, 491, open line, phase 205 meters. We're hearing a blinker. We're attempting to get further.
2: Okay. 1712. I'm in the area. I can hang up a call back on it.
0: Joey, 1712. And 1 Mary 12.
2: Good.
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0: Made contact with a female caller. She advised that there's a male laying on the ground in the entrance of the parking lot. They think that he's intoxicated.
2: Good.
0: 1712. One David 14.
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0: Translates 10529 University Avenue Northeast. On University outside of the business, there's a male laying on the ground, unknown race, black jacket with a hoodie covering his face with blue sweatpants. RP was requesting a welfare check on him. They'd like a phone call after.
1: Copy.
0: 1713.
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3: SVM units arriving with Chief 7 in command at 1714.
0: 125th Avenue, Northeast and Harper Street, for 5 juveniles on e-bikes in the middle of the road. Put them out of the way for traffic, just stopped and blocked the roadway. They're all black males on Harper's just north of 125th.
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0: 1714. 2 William 26.
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0: Legends of Spring Lake Park, 1066 County Road 10 Northeast, apartment 348, for a 70-year-old female with shortness of breath and chest pain. 11 route.
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1: 2 Mary 25.
6: Unknown if related, but I'll be out at Village Green Apartments with a male on the ground here as well.
0: Copy. 1714.
6: 4 Mary 21, I'll start for now. And you can hold that, delete that for me.
0: Copy. 1715.

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1: Toby 17, 15. And to Mary 25, are they cleared in?
0: Yep.
1: 17, 16.

0: 25. I'll be out with George Norrie Henry, 819 related.
1: 1716.
2: 500 to Rum River, Dakota Street Command, checking your status.
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0: northbound Central, passing 109th for a road rage incident. Black Nissan pickup with temporary tags and smash up front end. Tried to fight the RP and took a picture of them. There are two males inside of the vehicle. Vehicle is currently in front of the RP. They're not intentionally following, but they're still behind them. Temporary tag of 04807633.
1: Copy. I'm in a position to get by at the county.
0: Copy, and stay south if I'm made aware.

0: You may make sure it comes on a reckless driver last seen north on 65, passing 109th. It's going to be a temporary plate 04H07633. It was a black Nissan pickup, road rage with some smash up front end. It'll be a following, please identify as case number 627 at 1718.
1: To Robert 24, I made contact. There's no issues. You can clear it.
2: 1718.

0: Look at this, Spoon River's Commander. Krebs, command. Command terminated. All units are clear. 1723.
1: And look at this, Dispatch, you can show all Rome River fire units clear.
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0: Two 3601 Racking Street for a grass fire behind the house. Caller said that it's the size of a bus currently. We're trying to get additional.
1: Okay.
0: 1725. Two Victor 02 and Animal Flight Report.
1: Two Victor 02, copy.
0: 1726.
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0: We are responding to that reported grass fire in East Bethel.
1: Come in, Australian Rob, 1727.
2: No, dispatch, East Bethel, Captain 31 is en route to the grass.
1: East Bethel, Captain 31, you're route. Be advised, the fire is now approaching a utility shed. It's about 2 feet away from a 10x10 wood shed with scaffolding.
2: Copy.
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0: Two zero 34, clear the crash.
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3: Mary 13, traffic.
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6: East Bethel Grass 21, near route 1731.
3: Tom John Roderick, 202. Northbound University, 7,000 o'clock.
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1: On Kunapis Boulevard at Highway 6, temporary property damage.
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0: 36, copy.
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1: 17-32, Adam. 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
1: Tanker 21, you're out with 02.
0: Bethel Tanker 21, you're out with a crew 2. East Bethel units, be advised, access to the fire is going to be the right side off of the driveway, and the caller advised to drive on the lawn.
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3: So the rescue 21 en route. And fire units, be advised for deputies on scene, no structures are currently in danger of the fire.
5: 1736.
3: 1736.

0: Information occurs on a reckless driver last seen west on 221st around Highway 65, flight Ultima to Robert Mary 161. Nobody is following. They were speeding and all over the road. Late as a match. Keys for 643 at 1740.
1: Nobody is ready. Special Captain 31's arriving.
2: Special Captain 31, you're arriving at 1740.
3: Oak County DNR has arrived on scene with East Bethel.
2: In arriving on scene, 1740.
4: East Bethel, Tanker 21 on scene.
2: East Bethel, was it Tanker 21 or Rescue 21?
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2: Tanker 21's on scene, 1741.

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0: 1742.

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0: Central Avenue Northeast and 45th Avenue Northeast on 45th, just west of Central, two vehicle property damage accident.
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1: You're probably 38.
0: Fairgrounds 3200 St. Francis Boulevard for a 911 only phone, open line.
1: Sorry.
0: 1748.
2: One night's 12.

0: Sylvan Lake Park, 721 51st Avenue Northeast. For a suspicious vehicle, has been going up and down the street since 12 o'clock this afternoon. Was called in earlier and it's now at the park. It's a white Range Rover, unknown plate, has covers on it. From an earlier call, it appears possibly to be roofing contractors. RP would like a phone call.
1: Yeah, I'll be home for nights.
0: 1049.

0: McDonald's, 1 Central Street, secondhand info. RP got a call from their cousin saying that other kids were there, saying that they were going to shoot them. Just verbal, no gun seen. RP is arriving in approximately 2 minutes in a red Audi.
1: Audi.
0: 1752.
2: 1 Union 11.
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4: Ramsey Rescue 2, you're on route 1754.
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0: local dispatch, you can show us the adventure. 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
1: 7:36, your status.
2: Sea Avenger 1, arrive investigating command, 7255.
3: 36, I'm clear. 3-35, phone call, civil matter.
1: 1755.
4: Copy.
1: 1755. 3-36. We had another caller, said the male was lightheaded and was laying on the ground, 40 to 50 years old. He is conscious and breathing at this time. We did treat him to the ambulance.
4: Okay.
1: 1755.

0: 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You're putting an audible burglar alarm.
1: Okay.
0: 1759.

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0: Five King 57.
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0: Hey, 550 Osborne Road Northeast. RP is going to be waiting at the emergency room entrance. They'll be sitting on a bench, upset with security guard there because they gave her the wrong items upon being discharged.
1: 7.
0: 1809.

0: Temperature 31. I got a vehicle fleeing from me. BMW, possible coupe, 140 miles an hour on 237th passing Palm. I won't be pursuing, but I will be following. Can you advise state?
1: Copy. 1812. Correction, 3 Victor 31. Do you have a caller for the BMW?
0: Possibly Ray.
1: 1812.
2: I have that vehicle. It's continuing eastbound 237 past University. County sergeants, can I pursue?
3: Let it go.
2: Good copy. Looked like it was Wisconsin playing. Possibly Poy Charles Adam didn't catch the numbers.
1: Copy, 1812.

0: 246.
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0: Okay, we'll continue to use bound number 75 for the red. Speed for the top. Top of it. Yeah, by the heavy cutting.
1: 1090, you said they were eastbound passing 65?
0: Yep, vehicle cross 65 for the reds.
1: 1514.

0: 1026, they went southbound, just passing on Gopher. Continuing eastbound.
1: 1814.
0: There was no front plate placed on it. Maybe something in the window.
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0: Three 8 9 5 86 line northeast for 911 open line, phase 2 of 28 meters. Can hear someone moving items around.
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0: 1816.
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0: Mail in custody, 1816.
6: 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You can just leave it up with info for a bit.
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2: 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He does have a history of seizures. Emergency meds were given. All line and rescue route.
1: They're called for. They just relayed.
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0: 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Look at dispatch Ramsey Rescue 2.
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0: 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All rescue units clear. 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
0: They'll get his badge from DNR.
1: DNR.
0: All DNR units are clear on the fire east Bethel.
1: DNR units are clear at 18:21.

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1: Sorry. 1825. 3833, okay.
0: 1825.

0: Somewhere 25. How many callers do you have on that shop's call?
1: Just one at a time.
0: Okay.
2: Former 21, clear. I'll be in the rest of the shots.
1: 1826.

0: Second for when you're clear at the group home, 3949 Johnson Street, Northeast, for a 46-year-old female stating that Seth is ignoring her and that she needs to go to the hospital. She feels suicidal and is wanting to harm herself. She has not done anything to harm herself yet.
1: Okay.
0: 18 to 27.

0: 225, clear.
1: Kelly's Corner Bar, 7098 Centerville Road. For an older male, very intoxicated, urinated on himself, last seen getting into a gray Jeep Grand Cherokee, license plate 157, Adam Henry, 7. Last seen possibly southbound on Centerville Road. Time delay of 5 to 10 minutes. Plate comes back clear to a 2019 gray Jeep Grand Cherokee to 6351 Ware Road, Circle Pines.
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3: 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I'm going to be out of position if you want to advise Lionel Squad the address.
1: Copy, 1828.
0: 2 Robert 24, I copy that. I'll be checking the area.
1: 2 Robert 24, 1829.
2: 2 Zebra 37, an ATV complaint.
4: 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Copy.
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0: 1-6, clear in 10-7.
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1: 1833.
2: Starting in fire to around Lincoln 135th for a large amount of very small community area.
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2: 1833.
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2: Copy, 1830.
5: Moving to dispatch, hand over duty officer.
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2: To Lincoln 30.
3: 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I'm area 25, that's all.
2: In the area of 2534 South Laconia Circle, caller would like to make a four-wheeling complaint.
3: Copy.
2: 1833.
5: 3 Lincoln 40, I got it.
2: 3 Lincoln 40, 1834.
3: 2 Mary 25, a lady walking dogs on Meister Road north of 694. She said that it sounded like it was coming from the south of 694 or just on the other side of it. From that neighborhood.
1: Copy, 1834.
7: 4 Mary 21, I just spoke with a off-duty who advised it sounded like it came more towards 694 as well.
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0: We're at 40. I'm not locating anything. You can slow fire for now.
1: Yeah, I'm 40 at 1834.
2: So 800 to end of duty, officer.
3: Go ahead.
2: Deputies on scene are not locating anything. They're advising you can slow the routine.
3: Copy, slowing the routine.
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0: 834, Bristol Street, calling to be seen for a theft report.
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0: 1838.
2: 10635 Marvin Street Northeast for domestic escort to pick up property. There is a Dean coat in place waiting at the Goodwill and a silver Infiniti SUV.
3: Kelly?
2: And be advised, there are firearms in the residence.
3: Kelly.
2: 1838.
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5: 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Andover Rescue, or injured en route.
6: Andover injured when you're route 1839.
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0: Copy, 1839.
6: 900 to Andover Duty Officer.
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0: Group home 9949 Johnson Street Northeast for a 46-year-old female saying that Seth is ignoring her and that she needs to go to the hospital. Feeling suicidal and wants to harm herself. She's not harmed herself at this time. Seth is aware of the call. Alina will be standing by. 1940. Three heads 32 phone call for a runaway juvenile.
1: Pursuit 2 Calgary.
0: 1841.
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0: Can you confirm the warrant on line 4 of the call?
1: Copy. I'll have channel 3 start that.

0: Yeah.
1: Three out of 40.
0: One 51145 Fox Street. Caller reporting his wife and dog were just attacked by a pit bull. The pit bull and its owner were last seen north on Fox.
1: Copy.
0: 1845.

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2: I'll be stopping a car that I think was momentarily, it might be fleeing from me. East River Road, west of Mississippi.
1: Copy, East River Road, west of Mississippi.
2: 4-8-5-0, I got that vehicle to stop. Nora, John, Nora, 439.
1: Copy, 1046.
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0: 340 LV en route to that. Is that a med hold or a theft?
1: That's going to be a med hold. The RP was self-harming before going to work. They work there. 19-year-old female also has seizures, hyperventilating, ambulance en route to standby.
0: Okay, copy.
1: 1848.
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1: Copy. 1848.
2: Again, on the East River Road, west of East River Road, Mississippi. Any incoming cars, Kingsville?
4: 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On Mississippi, west of East River Road, incoming cars, Kingsville, 1849.

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3: 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Entry number 40, female was cutting her wrists, refusing to put knife away.
1: 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The line is clear. 1851.

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0: 1852.
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1: one advised.
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2: Three Zebra 39, Alana standing by in the area.
3: 39, I copy. I'm going to continue to stage, receiving for the night drone.
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0: 391 is cleared in. With Caesars.
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0: Appears to be seizing.
1: Copy. 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
0: Private property tow.
2: Copy. Do they want contact?
0: Negative.
2: Clear it.
0: 1858. Three zebra 48.
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0: Refuge Golf Course, 20731 Yellow Pine Street. Our callers watched a male appear to be slapping a 3 to 4 year old child, threw him on the ground. Watched who a black GMC Denali, farthest parked car from the building, white male, black hair, purple shirt, pink tie, brown shoes, 10 minute delay.
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0: 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When you're clear on 911, hang up and filming.
1: 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You can send me a route.
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0: One at your base to make an assault report.
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0: 1904.
2: Robert 24, traffic.